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I love you all. 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I love you too. You just made me stronger. Thanks. 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
0: 是佛子行。

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